0: Come on, Noel. I can't hear you, Noel.
1: That's the one.
0: I'm a little bit deaf. Louder. Now you better sing it like you mean it. Come on. One more time. One more time. Do you hear that, fellas?

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Hold down the chord of C. Pluck a fretted bass string with the thumb of the right hand. Then pluck the third, second and first strings all together with the first, second and third fingers of the right hand.

Then she comes in looking like that $1 million smile, and I'm smiling right back. I know I swore that I'd let her go.

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1: That's Kay Culver.
2: For the celebration of specialness.
1: She's married to Earl. You heard of him? Mm-hmm. Well, he pretty much single-handedly brought Barracuda to Virgil. Yeah, I bet the small wouldn't be here if it wasn't for him.
3: Oh, yeah? I'm having dinner with them later.
1: Well, listen, I heard that Earl and Kay haven't spoken to one another in years. At least not directly. You believe it?
2: Okay. What time is it? If everyone notices, maybe it's too much. But where would we be? $29.95 is a pretty good price. For six outfits in as many combinations, possibilities are endless. Shopping is a feeling. Sometimes I get a wobbly feeling. I have a commercial feeling. Be sexy in business. Be successful at night. Think of where
4: I stole it off of the spaceship.
2: The room is pink. You're in the pink. You have a right.

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I can't do everything, but I'll do anything for you. I can't do anything to be in love with you. And all I do is miss you, the way we used to be. All I do is keep the beat, the rock and roll company. And all I do is kiss you.

0: A group of businessmen has announced plans to build a nuclear fallout shelter at Peterborough in Cambridge.
1: Three High Court judges have cleared the way for cargo.
2: It was announced today that the replacement for the Atlantic conveyor, the container ship lost in the Falklands conflict, will be built in Japan.

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Anyone could fall in love with you, and I love you, my darling. 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

0: 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But for me and the guys on the road, summertime means all the fans bringing all these songs alive.
1: Jacksonville, Florida.
2: Sold out.
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Give it from the front,

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